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I saw the most popular toy of the year might be Buckface. It's a squishy doll type thing named Chester Cheeks. 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It's Jersey's Best Country, Thunder 106.

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Thunder 106. So did you see this? It turns out Sydney Sweeney was related to somebody who was very famous. MyHeritage.com says Sydney Sweeney and Marilyn Monroe are ninth cousins once removed thanks to a shared ancestor who lived in Massachusetts in the 1600s.

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There's also a Ticket Blitz coming up October 14th. We'll be

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Josh Ross on Thunder 106. It's TJ, so we know it's foolish and dangerous to drink and drive, but this is even more stupid. A 67-year-old woman in Indiana...

named Lorraine. She was popped for a DUI after she was caught doing donuts on the front lawn of a courthouse in the middle of the afternoon on Monday. She talked the lawn pretty bad. It was all caught on video. So in addition to the DUI, she's reportedly facing numerous other charges. Here's Parker McCollum, Killing Me on Thunder 106.

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Thunder 106, if you've noticed more people in the produce department at the grocery store, it's probably because of this TikTok trend that people are boiling and eating whole zucchini right now. Even though it sounds weird, people are swearing by it. 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

0: Chase Matthew on Thunder 106. Boots at the Basie 6 happening November 22nd at the Count Basie Center for the Arts. Mitchell Tenpenny and friends. 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

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He'll be at MetLife Stadium next summer, August 7th. We want to send you there. There's a ticket blitz happening October 14th. We've got your chance to win tickets, all the details, info, all that good stuff over at thunder106.com.

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If you're looking for some inexpensive gas in Jersey, I saw this report, and it says drivers can save up to $6 on a 15-gallon fill-up by choosing lower-priced gas stations. Now, the top three cheapest in the state are Delta, Costco, and BJ's. 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

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So did you see this? It turns out Sydney Sweeney is related to somebody who is very famous. MyHeritage.com says Sydney Sweeney and Marilyn Monroe are ninth cousins once removed thanks to a shared ancestor who lived in Massachusetts in the 1600s. Hey.

Statue of Liberty to the Lucy the Elephant statue. 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

Thunder 106, we're less than 12 weeks away from the holidays. I saw the most popular toy of the year might be Buttface. It's a squishy doll type thing named Chester Cheeks. And tweens love it because it looks like a butt and makes fart sounds. I can see why this cracks kids up. It's Jersey's Best Country, Thunder 106. Been so-

0: Vincent Mason on Thunder 106. It's TJ. Time for me to get out of here. Have a great rest of your night. I'll see you tomorrow to kick off the weekend for Country Nights on Jersey's Best Country, Thunder 106.
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3: Happy Friday.
5: It is Friday.
3: Thank good. For all day, yeah. Zena and Tom, it is 6:01 on Friday, October 9th. Here's your news.
5: Let's do it.
3: President Trump announced the U.S. will not strike Iran before November's midterm elections.
5: Well, good.
3: Citing ongoing diplomatic talks. We are having productive discussions with the Islamic Republic of Iran, he posted on Truth Social. White House official confirmed all options remain available after the election, adding it will be the easy way or the hard way.
5: Oh.
3: Today's holidays. We've got National Moldy Cheese Day.
5: Yes, Nina. Moldy Cheese.
3: Curious Events Day. Fire Prevention Day. Oh. International Beer and Pizza Day.
5: Like that.
3: National Sneakers Day.
5: Okay.
3: Nautilus Night Day. Scrubs Day. World Post Day. And Submarine Hoagie Hero Grinder Day.
5: Mmm, a good old Submarine Hoagie Grinder.
3: Hero.
5: Hero. Obviously, we call them subs here.
3: We just call them subs.
5: Up north, they're heroes. Up way north are grinders, and down to the south, to the west of us, is hoagies.
3: Okay, we didn't need a geography
5: lesson. I mean, everyone needed to know it.
3: This isn't three things you need to know.
5: That was more than three things.
3: It is now 6:03.
5: Yes.
3: Pork roll and eggs.
5: What are you doing, Nina?
3: It's Friday. Nothing. The kids have a half day today.
5: Do they really?
3: Yeah.
5: Why?
3: I don't know. Early dismissal today, off Monday for Columbus Day.
5: Our kids don't have off Monday. I don't think. I asked him the one. I was like, actually, I was like, you got Monday off? He's like, no. I was like, me either.
3: Yeah.
5: High five.
3: They're off.
5: High five. So, yeah.
3: I forget why it's early dismissal today. I don't know if it's a teacher thing or what.
5: I don't know.
3: But ocean schools are ocean half day and then off on Monday.
5: Yeah, no off for us. My kids are going to school.
3: Yeah.
5: You do it.
3: Well, they're going to school. They're just getting out early. They'll be home at like 12:15.
5: No, I'll talk about Monday.
3: Oh, no. I think it's the bell rings at 12:30. I don't know, guys.
5: Middle school, you usually get home. Well, ours might be different. My kids usually got home around 1:05.
3: Yeah. That's it. More like it. I think the bell rings at 12:30.
5: Yeah.
3: And they'll be home like a little after.
5: Like 12:45 or something like that. It takes 20 minutes. Something like 1:05 is usually when they got home.
3: Yeah, something like that.
5: Yeah.
3: So that's it. And then. I went to my son's cross country meet yesterday. Oh, windy.
5: Yeah. Oh, yeah. Of course. How was that? Did he win?
3: It's okay. No. He was upset. This was his worst time yet. But he's just working on his personal best. I said, listen, it's beating your own time every time. Every meet is not going to be your best meet.
5: Yeah.
3: It's just not going to happen. I said, and you had an off day. Big deal. I said, I couldn't even get around a quarter of this thing.
5: Yeah. No.
3: I'm proud of you. You busted your hump.
5: How many miles was it?
3: I think it's a mile and a half, but I'm not sure the way it is. It's all around the grass and the fields.
5: Yeah.
3: It's, I don't know, but it was windy too. So it was like the wind was hitting against them for half the.
5: Running's not fun.
3: It's not fun.
5: Just running.
3: I feel so bad for some of these kids. When I look at their faces, I'm like, oh my God. These poor kids.
5: I don't love it. I got to be honest. I do not love it, you know.
3: I said, I'm proud of you. I'm proud that every day after school you're out here running. And you're doing it in meets. I don't care your time. And then there's Jay, who's a coach. And Jay was very supportive last night. But
5: really?
3: At times, he's like, you need to get under 10 minutes.
5: Well, yeah. Well,
3: anything under 10 minutes is bad.
5: Yeah, well.
3: But he was a track coach for years.
5: But that's what he's trying to help him.
3: Yeah, so he gives him tips and stuff like that. And yesterday, he's like, it's okay. He's like, it was windy. Every race is not going to be your best race. You got to just keep it, you know, stay positive.
5: Did he look at him and go, this is your one?
3: No.
5: This is your one. You do it again, I'm coming at you.
3: No.
5: Well, usually that's what I do to my children. I'm like, it's fine. Don't worry about it. Next time, you're going to get it. Actually, I don't do any of that stuff. But
3: he said his best time at a meet, away meet, was 9:09, which is great, right?
5: Yeah. From,
3: and I was like, okay, that's great. That doesn't mean you're going to get that every time.
5: Yeah.
3: You know?
5: Got to keep on working at it.
3: And then this one, he had like 11. He was like, I did horrible. And I said, don't say that. That's not true. I said, you had an off day. It's not a big deal.
5: You should have told them. Yeah.
3: You just keep working.
5: Well, see, that's where we're different. Like, I won't ever bash them, but like when they're like, I did horrible. I'm like, yeah, it wasn't great.

0: Like, yeah, you got to tell him. Like,
1: yeah, but I said, okay.
0: It wasn't great,
1: so
0: but
1: it's not
0: time.
1: Your best. Okay, I said, you had an off day. It's not your best. Big deal.
0: I'm like, who cares?
1: What said, are you it's to the do? First year you've ever trying cross country. He goes, it's a lot of kids' first years. So I'm like, okay, fine. A lot of the kids are also in year-round sports, and they're in better shape than you. He's like, what do you mean? I said, it's not a knock on you. I'm just saying they're in better athletic shape. They're used to having practice every day. They're competing all year round. You're not.
0: I mean, you just
1: He's like, well, I play sports. I just don't play travel. Like, he'll play a sport every season.
0: Yeah, yeah.
1: But he doesn't do travel sports. I said, it's different, Jason. They're always in shape. Do you understand? They're constantly doing stuff. You're not. You get breaks.
0: I'm like, look, bud, don't worry about it. Who cares? You ain't trying to be the best at exercise.
1: And I said that. I said, you're just trying to beat your own personal yeah, best, and this wasn't your race. Who cares? Just try next time. Think about what you did wrong. Think about what went wrong for you this time. And in the next one, try to beat it. That's all.
0: And then she hit him. Yeah. And you said, don't ever, ever be under 10.
1: Yeah. And I said, you're an embarrassment to this family.
0: Yeah, how dare you?
1: And happens again. You're out on the porch.
0: Look, if you want to embarrass this family, do it on your own time. Don't make me come out here and you embarrass us. Yeah. Mommy? Don't mommy me. Mommy only deals with winners. Oh.
1: Yeah. So that was that. I didn't say imagine. Any of that.
0: Oh, there's people out there who do stuff like that.
1: I'm sure. But no, same. I was like, it's fine. Just
0: yeah, who cares? I mean, you're doing it to have fun. Are you having fun? Which I know is a real hippie thing for me to say, but like when it comes down to it, that's all it is. Hey, buddy, you having fun? Yeah. Then it's fine.
1: Yes and no. He likes it. I mean, I wouldn't say he loves running yet.
0: Well, who the heck loves running?
1: He likes the short distances better. Like, I think spring track he's going to enjoy much more. But this is great for him to, you know.
0: To do stuff?
1: Yeah, to do something, to practice, to get, you
0: keep
1: know.
0: In shape.
1: Exactly.
0: I get it.
1: Something to do after school. And
0: how's Brielle? Brielle's just like,
1: they won. Right now, we are undefeated, knock on wood.
0: Nice.
1: We beat Mattawan 2-0 yesterday. So, Brielle's doing good.
0: Oh, good.
1: Yep.
0: I didn't know if she was like, oh, we're focused on Jason running again.
1: She wasn't there. She was in her own game.
0: Yeah, I know. She was like, oh, did you guys enjoy his meet? I was having a game. I'm not trying to be the best at exercise either. You're like, what? What does this mean? You know what it means. You love me more! You're like, oh, no. Yeah. Well, I did nothing yesterday, so I got nothing.
1: Oh.
0: But literally. My sister-in-law's going to have a baby today.
1: You what?
0: My sister-in-law's going to have a baby today.
1: Oh, congratulations, Uncle Tommy.
0: Yeah, that's right. Well, they were thinking about naming the kid Tom, and then they backed out.
1: Really?
0: Yeah, I was very upset.
1: Get out of here.
0: I'm still kind of upset about it. So, you know, it won't be named Tom, but it's fine. And then I told my kids, I'm like, you know, in the firstborn, you should name it Tom. And Tully was like, I only do that if you're dead. I'm like, this is a great conversation. I hate it. He's like, if you're dead, I'll name him Tom. I'm like, what? That's just the worst. I'm like, who says that? He's like, what? I'm like, so you'll only name your son after me if I'm dead? He's like, yeah, I guess. I was like, oh, God. Oh, God. Mm. So, yeah. So, congratulations, Mish.
1: Congrats, Michelle.
0: Can't wait to see this baby.
1: Oh. What time is she going in?
0: I don't know. Oh. I think she's already there. But, you know. Would have been a lot cooler if her name was Tom. It's fine.
1: Do they have a name, though?
0: Yeah, Max.
1: Aw.
0: Which is definitely not as cool as Tom.
1: And they have another son named Bobby.
0: Bobby.
1: Max and Bobby.
0: Bobbo.
1: Bobby and Max. Bobbo? Do you call him Bobbo? I call him He's Bobbo. A little kid. That's here, so Bobbo. Cute for a little kid.
0: Love Bobbo. Me and Bobby hang out. I'll probably be hanging out with him a lot now.
1: Oh, yeah, you're going to be watching him.
0: Yeah, yeah. I'm hanging out at my house.
1: Uncle Tom.
0: He loves Uncle Tom.
1: I'm sure.
0: I'm like, dude.
1: You're a big kid.
0: I'm like, you want some Tommy snacks? He's like, yes, which is just sugar.
1: That's what aunts and uncles and grandparents do, and then you give them back to their parents.
0: Yeah, I'm like, you want some Tommy cakes? He's like, yep, Tommy snacks are coming.
1: Tommy cakes.
0: You know, he's eating like fruit snacks or like he almost one day he was eating the fruit snacks. I'm like, what are those? He's like, fruit snacks. And I'm like, what are those, the Annie Ann ones or whatever? And he's like, yeah, they're good. Mm. I'm like, you think those are good?
1: Oh, no.
0: I'm like, check out these fruit snacks.
1: Tom!
0: He was like, ooh.
1: His parents wanted him to have the healthier

0: attic one.
1: I was like, we don't need those hippie things in this house.
0: Oh,
1: I'm like, you want to be big like that one over there? It's just dumb Vin. I'm like, you want to be a giant like that weird redheaded kid right there? Then eat these fruit snacks. He's like, I'm like, they're gushers. He's like,
0: oh, gushers are so good.
1: Yeah. I'm like, that's what I'm talking about. That's what I'm talking about.
0: All righty, folks. We got to get to some music. But Listen, we got Boots at the Basie 6 tickets for you and Earth Treasure's Trick or Treasure, where you could qualify to join us at an exclusive event where you could open a mystery bag that could contain beautiful, gorgeous diamond studs. So keep it locked to Jersey's Best Country Thunder 106. Good morning, everybody.
1: Good morning, everybody.
0: Good morning. It's Friday. Good morning, everybody. Hey, hey, hey.
1: Oh, yeah, yeah.

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2: Alrighty, folks, right now the roads are pretty quiet. 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And no trouble on 88 or 70. That's your road wrap.
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0: Three things you need to know.
1: Yeah.
2: We never did first texter.
1: Oh, who was our first texter?
2: It was Rainey from Neptune City, followed by Andy Elevator's Local One, Debbie Eatontown, Petey Staten Island, and then a minute after that is Alvin Tom's River.
1: Mm.
2: Yeah, yeah. Sorry, guys. Sorry.
1: Sorry, guys. We're too wrapped up in our Friday talk.
2: We're just Fridaying it up, guys.
1: Well, here are three things you need to know on this Friday morning.
2: Yes.
1: Sexually transmitted diarrhea is on the rise.
2: Oh, Nina!
1: It wasn't the lettuce.
2: It was definitely the lettuce. Nina, STD?
1: Shigella bacteria

0: infect nearly 500,000 people in the U.S. every year, causing diarrhea, stomach pain, cramps, fever, and vomiting.
1: Nina, this is you. You got the STD.
0: Now it's... What?
1: Sexually transmitted diarrhea.
0: No, I don't.
1: Yeah, clean your hands.
0: Nowadays, the infection is spreading more through sex.
1: Oh.
0: According to a study done in July, it showed the spread of the disease through sex grew 15% faster over the year between 2015 and 2020.
1: Oh, no.
0: Compared to spread through travel, food, or nursery outbreaks.
1: Oh, my goodness.
0: Well, are they saying, like, if somebody's a carrier, right? You have, like, the symptoms, and then you hit it with somebody. I mean, you're transferring fluid, I get it.
1: And they're saying it's because your dirty poo. Like, your finger. I read the story. It's basically because you're not washing your hands and it's transmitted through your saliva.
0: Guys,
1: and you're
0: don't
1: gross.
0: Tell me you're doing back to front.
1: Ladies, too.
0: Don't tell me you're doing back to front.
1: Ladies, too. So, like, they're saying a lot of people are making a whoop and they're filthy and they're getting a rah. They're getting diarrhea. So, like, you could be like, that was the best. That was the best I've ever. Oh, sorry about that. I got and then you're dumb and dumber in the toilet after your romance. That's right. Bunch of puria. Yeah, Nina.
0: It's too early for
1: you. You got to watch out. STD.
0: Why do I got to watch out? I'm not a crazy kid.
1: Transmitted diarrhea.
0: Okay.
1: It's gross.
0: Mike Tyson confirms he hand-delivered a letter from Sean Diddy Combs to President Trump.
1: Guys,
0: requesting a presidential pardon.
1: Guys, we're living in a weird reality where Mike Tyson's hand-delivering pardon letters to President Trump for Sean Diddy Combs. No, he won't stop. No, he won't stop.
0: Mike Tyson said, he wanted me to give a letter to the president.
1: Oh, nice.
0: I did what he told me to do.
1: Nina, nice.
0: Trump has since indicated he will not grant Combs clemency. Thank you. You, Trump.
1: He's like,
0: we got a war going on. I got more important things to worry about right now.
1: He's like, not right now. Yeah, he might be worried about this. He might be like, should I give it to him? I feel like he might flip a coin and be like, oh, heads. Pardon. Yeah. This is a weird joke.
0: I don't know if Trump wants this kind of heat.
1: By the way, Nina. Mike from Seeger, right away.
0: What do you say?
1: Good Mike Tyson.
0: Thank you.
1: Yeah, she nailed it. Nina does it sometimes. She'll come in with impersonations. It's not just always me.
0: I used to always do Miley Cyrus for Tom. He loved it.
1: Yeah. But Miley Cyrus hasn't been in the news in...
0: She hasn't been.
1: ...like 15 years, so we haven't heard of real Miley.
0: Mary, too. Nina, your Tyson voice is good.
1: Yeah, it's very good. She's very good.
0: Guys, did I discover a new talent today?
1: Nina, I think you did Mike Tyson before. I think one time we did a battle on Mike Tyson, I think years and years ago, when he was relevant. You know, like I said, these guys haven't been relevant in forever.
0: You know, he wanted me to give a letter to the president, so I did what he told me to do.
1: Nailing it. Okay.
0: Yes!
1: Right. Take it easy.
0: Guys, tell me what else to say.
1: You're just talking a little too fast for Tyson. Lower, like, slow it down a little bit with the lisp.
0: He wanted me to give a letter to the president.
1: Yeah, there you
0: go. I did what he told me to do.
1: Very good. Very better. I think that's better. Mm. It's about the pacing and the mannerism.
0: Mm.
1: I'm trying to give you impression,
0: advice,
1: and I'm the worst.
0: You're a terrible impressionist.
1: I mean, it's the same impression over and over again.
0: It's one impression.
1: Yeah, basically. I mean, I have a couple, but like that's... You're doing a good job, though.
0: Mike, listen to Tom. He's great at making fun of people.
1: Yeah. Just remember, if you're doing an impression, it doesn't have to be exact. It just has to be the mannerisms and the pacing. That's the only thing I've ever learned in years and years of comedy.
0: What, pace?
1: The pacing and the mannerisms are what really sell
0: impressions.
1: Impressions. Mm-hmm. Like, depression doesn't have to be spot on. It just has to be close enough with that.
0: Yeah.
1: And you're good.
0: That's hard to do. Timing, you know?
1: Yeah. The pacing.
0: But why would you think Tyson would say, I did what he told me to do? You think Tyson's scared of Diddy? Is Tyson scared of Diddy?
1: Yeah, maybe. But Diddy's like, hey, you, when I get out of here, you want to have baby oil fun?
2: Yeah.
1: Then... Do I tell you?
2: Mm-hmm. Okay.
0: Yes, sir.
1: Yes, sir.
0: All right.
1: Yes, sir.
0: And finally,
1: best part of the whole thing.
0: A woman is suing a Vegas bar over injuries from riding its mechanical penis attraction. I thought this was going to say mechanical bull.
1: What? A mechanical...
0: Weenus? A woman has filed a lawsuit claiming she suffered serious injuries from riding a mechanical penis at a Las Vegas bar.
1: Honey.
0: There aren't specifics on the injuries. She's seeking $30,000 in damages.
1: The establishment's called Nerd. It's in a shopping center.
2: She went with

0: her friends near closing time and asked the employee to ride the mechanical manhood. The employee operated the joystick and control panel.
1: Never had them sign any waivers.
0: And just jump on, baby girl!
1: But he sped it up. Her foot and ankle got caught under the main shaft area of the ride. There was a large cutout section, so she got thrown, and it caused her injury.
0: You shouldn't be riding that!
1: It's out there. Why can't she ride it?
0: Oh, Nina, would you jump on this thing?
1: No. I have kids. It's an embarrassment.
0: The mechanical manhood?
1: Yeah, no, I wouldn't. That's not, no.
0: I wonder if this woman's married.
1: Maybe back in my 20s, if it was a bachelorette party for one of my friends and they had a mechanical penis, maybe we would have done that.
0: I wonder if she's married. Because I just imagine her, like, imagine a woman coming, your wife coming home, guys. And she's like, I mean, I got a suit. You're like, what happened? She's like, well, me and the girls went to the bar and I jumped on the mechanical. You're like, bull. She's like, no, penis, the manhood. What? And then it went too fast, it was too hard, and I flew off it. You'd be like, ah.
1: I jumped on the nerd.
0: I was at the nerd. You were at the nerd? I'd be real sad.
1: Yeah.
0: I'd be like, I don't know if I want this out. She'd be like, I did it. I'm like, oh.
1: Like, I'm trying to reverse and say, like, if my husband came home and said he rode a mechanical V,
0: yeah,
1: I'd be like,
0: you'd be like, dude,
1: what are you doing? That's disgusting.
0: I got a suit, Nina. My back hurts. Why? I got trapped inside a mechanical V, and I don't know. I couldn't get out. It was horrifying. You'd be like, we're getting divorced. You know what I mean? Like, you'd be like, we're divorced.
1: Oh, my God.
0: I mean, my goodness, ladies.
1: And there are three things you needed to know.
0: Broke his back.
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0: You know what I mean? Like, you'd be like, we're divorced.
1: Oh, my God.
0: I mean, my goodness, ladies.
1: And there are three things you needed to know.
0: Broke his back.
1: On Jersey's Best Country, Thunder 106.
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1: All righty, folks. We're looking pretty good on the roads right now. It's clear on the Garden State Parkway and the Turnpike. 9 and 18 look good. 33 through 37 smooth sailing. And 88 and 70. So far, so good.
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1: Today, sunny to partly cloudy and beautiful, high 76. Tonight, partly cloudy, low 56. And then for tomorrow, it looks like sun and clouds, high 68. Sunday, rain in the afternoon, cloudy skies, high 67. Right now, it's 49 on Thunder 106.
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2: All right, good morning, folks. Corporal and Xena and Tom, it is 7:04. Here's your news. President Trump announced the U.S. will not strike Iran before November's midterm election, citing ongoing diplomatic talks. We are having productive discussions with the Islamic Republic of Iran. He said on Truth Social, a White House official confirmed all options remain available after the election, adding it will be the easy way or the hard way.
3: Oh.
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3: 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A Gouda? 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
3: Yes.
2: International Beer and Pizza Day. National Sneakers Day, Nautilus Night, Scrubs Day, World Post Day, and Submarine Hoagie Hero Grinder Day.
3: Oh, good old sub. My kids finally eat subs now.
2: My kids like subs.
3: Forever my kids were like,
2: My kids like Italians.
3: Now my kids eat subs, which is a lot easier. Because I always thought it was crazy that they didn't.
2: Yeah.
3: Because remember, in the summertime.
2: Summer,
3: a sub, like going to the beach and then leaving the beach and getting yourself a sub afterwards and eat, like, was the best. Or splitting a sub with your buddy, it was the best.
2: We would get subs on the, like, bring them to on the beach.
3: Yeah, which I would do too sometimes, but then I was like, Chrisanne on this, and now I hate it.
2: My mom would go to 4J subs, they're not around anymore, back in the day, before the beach in Asbury.
3: Yeah.
2: And we would get subs, and oh man, when you open that sub on the beach,
3: you can't get enough of Mount Carmel, right across from Mount Carmel.
2: Yeah, that's it. Oh, I used to go there all the time.
3: Yeah, I grew up there too.
2: I know. But you left.
3: Yeah, I did. Of course, I left. They were hitting me.
2: We still went. We went there for years.
3: Yeah, I left because they were hitting me there.
2: Who, the nuns?
3: they hated me. They didn't believe it or not, Nina. Even 2-year-old Tom, the nuns did not like his humor.
2: 2-year-old?
3: No, not 2-year-old. Second grade Tom. Did not like Tom's humor.
2: Mm. Yeah, hard to believe.
3: Yeah, they weren't big fans of the humor of Tom.
2: Mm-hmm. I could see that.
3: And I was like, I'm going to nail it one day. And they're like, yeah, okay. I'm like, I'm going to be mediocre famous one day, so.

0: My parents had to have conversations with the nuns, but that's just what they did.
1: Not mine. My mom was like, things hit me too. I'm like, that's the answer to this? She's like, yeah,
0: I wish they took me out of that school just because I was unprepared academically. I was way behind. I'm like, this is the hardest thing I've ever... When I went to high school, it was like a culture shock. I'm like, oh my God.
1: You guys aren't still doing your colors? They're like,
0: guys, we started multiplication. This is what's geometry?
1: How come you guys don't have the big multiplication board up there?
0: The table.
1: You don't have
0: so
1: the tables?
0: Combine them. You know how you do it like diagonal and this one goes to this one?
1: They're like, Nina, you're 16. What are you talking about?
0: Yeah, you ain't wrong.
1: Yeah, I know.
0: That's your news at 7:07.
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1: Well, Nina, it's now time for your Sports Scoop. Tom Spork, World of Oi, with my friend Nina the Knee with NFL football.
0: We're going right to NFL?
1: Nina.

0: of the NFL. There's only one hockey game. The Yankees are butt and trash. There's no more Mets, and the NBA hasn't started yet. So, yeah, that's where we're at. Just football. And, Nina, you're now 15-11. Why? Because last night, the Buccaneers, they beat the Cowboys.
1: What the hell?
0: Yeah, I guess you're not an LFLA because you lost big time. Yeah. 24-16, the Cowboys stink. They lost to an 0-4 team. I'm shocked as well. The Cowboys losing 24-16 last night in Thursday Night Football, but there is time to make it up, Nina.
2: Let me down!
0: Like I said, so far this week, you're already 0-1. You're starting behind the eight ball, but you're going to get yourself back.
2: I don't know, Tom.
0: I don't know. Nina, first game in London, the Eagles versus the Jaguars.
2: I don't know, Tom.
0: What? Is this one?
2: Jaguars. Are the Jaguars any good?
0: Yeah, actually.
2: Are they better than the Eagles, though? Let me think.
0: That's the question, Nina. Nina, just pick it with your heart.
2: I don't know what my heart's telling me, Tom. My heart's telling me.
0: Nina's heart's dead inside right now. Pick it with your heart, girl.
2: Didn't I pick the Eagles last time?
0: Yeah, I think they won, didn't they?
2: This is hard, Tom, because in London, you never know what's going to happen.
0: Nina, I say that all the time. London's a wild card. You don't know what's going to happen over there.
2: So currently the Jaguars are 3-1.
0: Yeah, this does not sound like you're picking out with your heart.
2: I'll tell you. Growing up, I talked about this before. My dad had Jaguars.
0: When Nina's dad left, she was like, "Daddy, where are you going?" And all she remembers is him peeling out in his Jaguar.
2: He had a couple Jaguars. He had a blue one. He had a red one.
0: Yep.
2: I never saw the fruits of that labor.
0: Nope. She never got into that. He wasn't even, dirty Nina wasn't even allowed in the Jaguar.
2: Well, I wasn't dirty.
0: Well, he did at that point. He was like, that's my dirty kids. When his new kids came.
2: But yeah, the Jaguars were after he left, and not good memories on the Jags.
0: Not good memories on the Jags. Sounds very depressing. Really bringing everybody down.
2: So I'm going to go the Eagles on this one.
0: Nina's picking the Eagles.
2: Because the Eagles are from Philly, and I am currently listening to the Sly Stallone book.
0: Okay.
2: And he talks about Philly a lot, where he's from. And
0: is he from Philly?
2: He grew up, and I want to talk about it.
0: All right.
2: Sly Stallone. It's called The Steps. You guys should read it.
0: Okay. Well, lock it in. Nina doing a Sly Stallone plug. She's making the Eagles, and her daddy left her in a Jaguar. Not her. She wasn't allowed in a Jaguar, but he left. Peeling out.
2: Just to correct it. He's not originally from Philly. He's from New York.
0: He's not from Philly.
2: But he talks about Philly a lot. And Rocky is from Philly.
0: Nina, so, I can't stress this enough. Nobody cares about Sly Stallone in his dumb book right now.
2: Okay, fine.
0: I love you, though. We got Browns versus Jets. Go!
2: The Browns. Just because the Jets stink. The Jets have been losing. I don't know too much about the Browns. I got to be honest with you.
0: Yeah.
2: But Browns. Something's calling me to the Browns. Well, my car's brown.
0: Yeah. You got a brown car? Not really, but...
2: Well, it's like a tannish.
0: Yeah.
2: I'm going Browns, Tom.
0: He's going Browns because she loves diarrhea. What? Lock it in. She hates Jet fans and she has diarrhea. She poos a lot.
2: I don't hate Jet fans. She's going Browns. Jet fans.
0: Yep. We also got the Giants versus the Commies, the Commanders.
2: Oh, I'm going Giants, baby. Oh. Giants are on fire.
0: She's on the Giants train.
2: I've been watching these Instagrams with all the Giants players. I love it because they ask all these funny questions.
0: Who's the cutest one?
2: What's that guy? I forget his name.
0: What position
2: is he playing? But they asked him all these questions, like girly questions. What are these things in a girl's bag? And he knew every single one.
0: Yeah, you like him.
2: Is he who's the quarterback of the Giants?
0: Jackson Dart was.
2: Oh, Jackson Dart's cute, but not him.
0: No.
2: It's not him.
0: Is it Cam Scottaboo? He's always shaking. Kind of look like he's having a seizure all the time because he's trying to...
2: Is he a white dude?
0: Yeah.
2: No, that's not him.
0: Okay.
2: I don't know his name. You know him. He's like one of the big players. Anyway, I like the videos because it like humanizes them. It makes them... They ask them these stupid questions and they tell you like their favorite. What do you do on
0: Someone saw that as well as Braxton Berrios.
2: Okay, him.
0: Yes.
2: So I've been liking those videos a lot, and it makes me really like the players as people. So I'm going to go Giants.
0: He used to date Alex Earl, by the way.
2: That's it. The guy that dated Alex Earl. Him.
0: Which I'm a huge fan of Alex Earl for some reason. I don't know why.
2: Well, she's from Jersey.
0: I know. Huge fan. I have no idea why, and not in a creepy way. Me and my wife are into it. I don't know.
2: I like the videos, and I like the players. They're just cool dudes, you know? All right.

0: Here we go. So lock it in. Nina's on the Giants train. She's picking them over the Commanders. Then we have Sunday Night Football. Ravens versus Falcons.
1: This one's hard. The Falcons just beat... who did they just beat that I picked?
0: It was a short week. They played Monday. They beat another butt team, but I can't remember.
1: No, but the team wasn't butt. We thought that we thought that they were going to beat the Falcons, and they did not. Oh, wait. The Chiefs?
0: No, not the Chiefs.
1: Who did the Falcons just play, guys?
0: Who cares? You're killing me.
1: Are the Ravens good, Tom?
0: I don't know. I think so. Yes.
1: The Raven. I'll tell you why I'm not going to pick the Ravens. I just read a book. Mm-hmm. About a guy whose favorite story was the Raven, and he was a creep.
0: Uh-huh.
1: And he was a teacher that was doing it with students.
0: Oh, woman or male?
1: Male.
0: Oh, creeper.
1: So I'm not going for the Ravens. I'm going to go for the Falcons for that reason.
0: That's right. Nina's going Falcons over Ravens because she's reading a book about creeps. Teachers doing it with their students. Creepy.
1: What a creep he was.
0: Lock it in. Let's review. Nina is picking the Eagles over the Jaguars because she loves Sly Stallone and his dumb book that we can't stop hearing about, and her dad also left it a Jaguar. Uh-huh. She's also picking the Browns over the Jets because she has Dora. She's picking the Giants over the Commanders because she's been watching Instagram and she loves Braxton Berrios and she's on the Giants train now. She's also picking the Falcons over the Ravens because she's reading a book again, another book, about a creep doing it with their students, and his favorite poem is The Raven. Edgar Allan Poe.
1: Right, so I'm picking the Falcons.
0: Welcome in, everybody! Those are Nina's Picks of the week.
1: Sorry, guys, those took me a little long, but, you know, I gotta think about it.
0: Yes.
1: Anyway, coming up, we got those tickets for you to Boots at the Basie 6, featuring Mitchell Tenpenny and Friends, brought to you by Guire. Keep listening. 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
1: All right, guys, so today it's going to be a really nice day. Sunny, beautiful, high 76. Tonight, partly cloudy, low 56. Tomorrow, sun and clouds, high 68. And Sunday, rain in the afternoon, cloudy skies, high 67. It's 48 and sunny right now on Thunder 106.
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3: We got a gorgeous day in store. Sunny and beautiful. High 76. Tonight, clouds, low 56. Tomorrow, sun and clouds, high 68. Right now, it's 49 and sunny on Thunder 106.
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0: 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Pork Roll and Eggs with Nina and Tom. 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
1: Danielle.
0: Hi, Danielle. 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
2: 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You're the winner, Core 106. 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
1: Woohoo!
0: Good job, Daniela. 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
1: Good morning. Corporal Xena and Tom, it's 8:06. Here's your news. President Trump announced the U.S. will not strike Iran before November's midterm election, citing ongoing diplomatic talks.
2: Cool.
1: He said they're having productive discussions with the Islamic Republic of Iran on Truth Social. 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
2: Oh, Nina.
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0: It's going to be so nice today. Sunny and pleasant, beautiful. High 76 tonight, partly cloudy, low 56. Tomorrow, sun and clouds, high 68. Sunday, rain in the afternoon, cloudy, high 67. Right now, 47 and sunny on Thunder 106.
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1: Good morning, folks. For Ronnie's News Thunder 106, it is 8:32. Here are three things you need to know.
2: Need to know it, baby.
1: All right, first off, new first date idea.
2: Okay.
1: Breakfast.
2: This
1: isn't new, but okay. More singles are swapping dinner and drinks for breakfast and coffee. They're saying breakfast dates feel less stressful, more affordable, and they leave room for dates to continue if things are going well.
2: I've been doing this for years and years and years when I was single. We'd wake up and I'd be like, hey, let's go to breakfast. And that would be our first date. Because I'm checking out the merchandise, you know what I mean?
1: Tom, you're disgusting.
2: What? Is that not true? We've all been on those dates.
1: After the fact, you're saying?
2: You know, we've all been there.
1: That's not a first date.
2: That's the first date. That's officially the first date.
1: Oh, my God.
2: Last night, because the night before was not a date. That was filthy.
1: Fine.
2: That was dirty. Now, it was so dirty, I want to buy you eggs.
1: I get it.
2: You know what I mean? We've been there. We've all done it. Don't act like you haven't. Maybe not you, because you're a little square. But I mean, like, you know, people listening know what I'm talking about.

0: Okay.
1: Huh?
0: Moving on.
1: Have you ever done that?
0: No!
1: I knew it. What a square.
0: McDonald's has brought back its popular Monopoly game for a second consecutive year.
1: Man, I love Monopoly. I never win.
0: Yeah, this year all the pieces are physical and they must be scanned via McDonald's app to redeem. This sounds like too much work. Not going to participate.
1: Stop trying to get me to your app. Just give me the thing that can rip off the Big Mac and be like, oh, great, Marvin Garden again.
0: The menu items include hash browns, McMuffins, Big Macs, large fries, and more.
1: By the way,
0: orders earn a bonus, chance card play, and the grand prize is $1 million.
1: There's a documentary about how two dudes hustled the entire...
0: Yeah,
1: it's a great documentary.
0: I remember that.
1: It was pretty good, though. I liked it.
0: And finally, dog owners who blame their pet for a rough night may want to reconsider. University of Toronto and Duke University studied tracking 25 owners and 38 huskies and Malamutes, and they found that people that... and dogs disturb each other equally.
1: Oh, yeah.
0: So... In 22 of 36 analyzed pairs, owners move first 40% of the time.
1: Oh, I'm so sorry that I am interrupting my dog's sleep while he's in the middle of me. Look, I love my dog, but until he pays a bill, I don't care if I'm disrupting his sleep. Are you kidding me?
0: I don't know how this is true. Sharing a bed with a dog showed no significant impact on total sleep time or efficiency with owners, averaging 6.2 hours a night.
1: Yeah, stop
0: it. I don't believe it.
1: Stop it, hippie. There's no way. My dog will literally, I'm scrunched up. Number one, my wife is starfishing the entire bed. She acts like she doesn't. She has a pillow brigade. There's literally a pillow wall, and her arm is over the pillow wall, and the other, I'm like, this is... I have maybe a foot of the king-size bed that I own. And then my dog will come in because my wife will kick him off the bed or whatever while I'm sleeping. And basically, I have to curl my legs up. I'm in the fetal position as this dog's on the side of the bed. Don't tell me I'm getting a great night's sleep.
0: I agree with you, Tom.
1: I'm just jammed up. My face is hanging. I have my Top Gun machine on.
0: I'll tell you this. My dog, I love him to death, and he sleeps with us. He gets up in the middle of the night and walks in circles probably about 10 times before he finds. He's like, around, around, around, around, around, plop. Like, he's waking me up. I'm not waking him up, guys.
1: How dare you? I'm sleeping. You're trying to sniff a spot. Hey, pay a bill. You can sniff anything you want, doggy.
0: Yeah, you get free food and board, dude.
1: Yeah.
0: We walk you. We give you treats.
1: I look at my...
0: We pet you. We hug you. We love you.
1: I look at my dog sometimes. Like, I'll come home from work, and this dog will just be chilling on my couch. And yeah. I'm like...
0: How dare you?
1: I'm like, get down.
0: In your spot,
1: and
0: right?
1: And he just looks at me and goes... He looks at me like he's stupid. Like, he didn't know you. And I'm like...
0: Hey.
1: Yeah. Don't look at me like, you got a bet. I bought you... That bed cost me almost $100.
0: They are expensive.
1: I'm like, get in there.
0: Dog beds are pricey.
1: I get it. I get it. You love me and you want to be near me. But you know what? Stop being so thirsty, Ruffles, because I need to get some sleep.
0: Ruffles. Yeah, I don't think I agree with this survey.
1: Yeah,
0: here.
1: No, I hate the survey. I hate it. I hate it so much.
0: Sorry.
1: How dare they?
0: But
1: how dare they?
0: My sweet baby's still going to sleep with me tonight.
1: Look, I like it when he sleeps with me. Don't get me wrong.
0: Me too.
1: But
0: I like it. Feeling his little body on my feet.
1: The act like this dog's not bothering me is insane.
0: I know. To act like we're bothering them.
1: Yeah, that's the...
0: How dare they?
1: That is it. It's... The story is basically...
0: We move first, not them.
1: We bother the dogs when they're sleeping.
0: Yeah, yeah.
1: How?
0: In our bed?
1: If I met this person that put this survey together, I swear to you, I'm not a violent person. But I would punch this person right in their face.
0: Right in their fotch.
1: I'd be like, hey, what do you do for a living? I'm Tom. I'm on the radio. I go, oh, I do surveys. My last hit survey was about how dogs bother people while they sleep.
0: Oh, why would you?
1: How dare you?
0: And there are three things you needed to know on Jersey's Best Country, Thunder 106.
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Pork roll and eggs in the morning, just after 9 a.m. Happy Friday. Coming up, Bailey Zimmerman, Kevin Powers, Hardy, Luke Combs. Right here, it's Lady Wilson, John Mayer, Phone Keys Wallet on Thunder 106.

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0: 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It's Horseback.
1: He's a ranch hand in a pinch, man. 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

0: 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Well, make sure you stick around next for the Country Midday with Zach, because he's got some tickets for you to go to Von Toon Farms, as well at Boots at the Basie. And then later, your afternoon ride with Chris Van Zandt. 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So nothing but winning on this Friday on Jersey's Best Country, Thunder 106. We'll see ya.
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I'll get that to you a little later on. Right here is Luke Combs.

the latest from Riley Green. It's Think As You Drunk on Thunder 106. 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

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We'll see you there.

Ella Langley on Jersey's Best Country. Thunder 106. She was a clue on the New York Times mini crossword. Either yesterday or the day before. I remember getting it right on the first try. Kenny Chesney on Thunder 106.

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Darius Rucker on Thunder 106.

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Yeah, that right there is the latest from Parker McCollum on Jersey's Best Country. 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Randy Houser, Shaboozy, coming your way in just a bit after Low Cash, Hometown Home on Thunder. We could try.

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2: 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I've already heard requests from Karen, from James, from Rachel. You can get them to me, too. Rachel wins out, kicking it off with her song. It's Jason Aldean on Thunder 106.

Statue of Liberty to the Lucy the Elephant statue. 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

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Win your pair of tickets right now for Boots at the Basie 6. Yeah, got a pair of tickets up for grabs. Only way in is to win them from us. So be caller 106 right now at 732-776-5555. Mitchell Tenpenny, November 22nd at the Count Basie Center for the Arts. 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

0: Thunder 106. Congratulations to Steve from Rahway. He was caller 106. He's coming to Boots at the Basie 6. Mitchell Tenpenny and Friends, November 22nd. Only way in the show is to win your tickets from Thunder 106, and Steve has done just that.
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0: 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And Denise and Lori are both doing that at Von Thun's in South Brunswick. 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

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Congratulations to our winner for Business of the Day, presented by Manasquan Bank. It's Anne-Marie from the Borough of Keensburg Water Department. Anne-Marie, you and the coworkers will get those sweet treats from Chocolate Carousel and Wall. 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

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She's got some new music out, a new music video for her song, Kinda Love It. 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

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Amazon has a new feature. It lets you see the information they're using to personalize your experience. And some of the things, they're not so nice. 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

Jersey's best country, Thunder 106. You can't blame the runs on having too much lettuce anymore because there's a new thing going around. It's a sexually transmitted diarrhea. It's on the rise. Look out for that. Hardy, Eric Church, Morgan Wallen, and Tim McGraw on Thunder 106.

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Thunder 106, you're on the highway, cops ahead, someone flashes you the headlights just to give you a little warning. In California, that could get you a $240 fine, and you could have a point added to your license. Don't think that's happening here, though. Kevin Powers and Shaboo.

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Ella Langley, Love and Life again on Thunder 106, Jersey's best country. I guess she's just proven that she's better than us in more ways than one. Shows off her abs in a new selfie on Instagram. 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

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Zach taking you through your country midday. I'm getting out of here, getting my weekend started. I'll check in with you tomorrow afternoon, but for now, I'm running away. The afternoon ride with Chris Van Zandt kicks off next. Oh, no.

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We are holding it down going into the weekend. My name is Chris Van Zandt. That is Chase Matthew there. Back to back to back is how we're going to do it, like we always do. Welcome to the afternoon ride. Welcome to the weekend, Parmalee. God knew better.

0: The Afternoon Ride with Chris Van Zandt is brought to you by
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on this Friday afternoon ride. Chris Van Zandt playing them back to back to back. It's how we do. If you're getting gone, man, wherever you're going, take me with you. 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

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I want to see you in the Sandbar this coming August. Graylin James is going to be there.

It looks like a summer day outside. Feels a little fallish, but hey, man, we will take it. ZBB right there. Ashley Cook getting a lot of heads turning for this one. It's called Baby Blues on the Afternoon Ride on Thunder 106. Baby.

0: I like that song, man. Ashley Cook. We're going to have to get her around to perform for us live. Has she been here before? I cannot remember, but that is Ashley Cook. Good song. Nice feel to it. It's called Baby Blues. This weekend, tomorrow, I hope you join me at Shoretown Ballpark, you know, home of the Lakewood Blue Claws. Camping World is putting on that big fall camping show, and these are going to be the best prices of the season. And yes, man, Frank says, as long as it doesn't eat, if you got to trade in, as long as you don't have to feed it, bring it on. There'll be new and used campers, and I'll be there 1 p.m., 1 to 3. I hope you stop by. We'll have some Thunder 106 stuff to give away to you. And this is the time to buy the fall camping show, the fall RV camping show hosted by Camping World. I'll see you tomorrow, 1 p.m. at Shoretown Ballpark.
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Jersey's best country, Thunder 106. My buddy AJ and his son Joe are heading down the Garden State Parkway, hitting a little traffic, and they need a little bit of something to get things moving a little bit. Let me see if I can dig something up for you. You're not the problem. It's the people that can't keep a speed. That's the problem on the parkway. Hang on.

Jersey's best country, Thunder 106. Yeah, if you're heading down the Garden State Parkway, you're starting to see that roaming pocket volume south of 98 down through the Tom's River Tolls. You get south of that, it is a free and easy ride. That's for sure. AJ, Joe, you'll get there, man. You'll get there. Just hold your breath. Don't do anything rash. Free and easy, you'll get there. Dirk Bentley on Thunder 106.

0: The Afternoon Ride with Chris Van Zandt is brought to you by
1: Ashley. At Ashley's Fall Savings Event, get a king mattress for the price of a queen or pay no interest for 5 years. 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

think everybody, the exes and the currents, would agree it's getting dark a little too soon, and it's going to start getting darker earlier still. Jersey's Best Country, Thunder 106. Yesterday was Pierogi Day. What's today? Comic Con Day or something like that? All I know is we got two of these guys doing it together, Kenny Chesney and Uncle Cracker.

0: Jersey's Best Country, Thunder 106. Yeah, Kenny, not this time of year. Things don't get hotter when the sun... Well, things could get hotter when the sun goes
1: down. Ain't no love in Oklahoma on Jersey's Best Country, Thunder 106. All the love is right here with you and me on the afternoon ride.
0: Pork roll and eggs, they'll be back on Monday morning. So will Zach with your country midday. We're heading towards your country nights with TJ. I'm not even close to done yet. Oh, this one here. Paybacks are a song by Megan Maroney.

You gonna mess with me, huh? Okay, I'll mess with you back. Jersey's Best Country Thunder 106. Let's make it extra special. Why not? Caller 106 gets a pair of tickets to see Little Big Town at the New Jersey Performing Arts Center, Newark, October 22nd. Caller 106-732-776-5555. Be caller 106. You haven't won anything in a while. All right, let's start this again. Luke.

0: There you go, right there. Got to say congratulations to Ken from Greenbrook. He was caller 106, got himself a pair. And I believe that somebody will be seen with Ken in public, so that one other ticket won't go to waste. Ken from Greenbrook, thanks for calling and being caller 106 at 732-776-5555. We got these tickets. Boots at the Base, you cannot buy these tickets. Somebody trying to sell you these tickets, don't buy them because they're probably fraudulent. Or that's not what we're doing. This is a listener appreciation concert that we do. And it's Boots at the Base C6 featuring Mitchell Tenpenny and friends. It's going to be a great, great show.
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0: Another nice day outside today. Tonight, some clouds are going to be moving in. Lows in the mid-50s. Your Saturday, mixed with sun and clouds, highs in the mid-60s. I hope you join me at Shoretown Ballpark, 1 p.m. I'll be out there for the Camping World RV Extravaganza. It's big. It is a big show. That's where I'll be. Sunday, well, showers. Near steady temperatures in the low 60s. Chance of seeing some rain in this area at 90%. Still waiting for that storm, that hurricane that's down in the Gulf of America. So we'll see how that transpires up to here. Going to be rainy. That's all I know. Columbus Day. Mostly cloudy, showers expected. Yeah, mostly in the morning, 70% chance of us seeing that. And then partly sunny as the day progresses, making Tuesday, mostly sunny, high in the lower 70s. So a little rain coming in Sunday into Monday, and we will see what happens after that.
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0: I don't know if this is what's slowing things down. The Garden State Park, we have that roaming pocket of volume that is actually starting north of I-195, exit 98, and Garden State Parkway south between exit 100. It seems to be a roaming pocket of delay, right there. Usually reserved for what? Yeah, south of Route 70, but it goes from just about exit 98 down through the John River Tolls, past the Pleasant Plains Troop Barracks, and then you're clean and green. Route 9 into Pine Beach, Beachwood, into Berkeley, into Lacey, not looking too bad. What is it, 421 right now? Gets a little heavy once you get past the nuke plant. This is on the southbound side by Letts Landing Road, you know what that is, and Bayberry Drive and all that. Gets a little slow right there. What else is happening over here? Slide down Benny Hill, not looking too bad. There was that situation where AJ and Joe were going, man, come on, man. Southbound traffic, let's go. But it seems to have cleared itself up. And normal delays, Possum Town Road on the northbound side of 287 southbound is Stelton Road, getting off the rock via the Outer Bridge, not looking too bad at all. Traffic updates, I will take them, 732-776-5555. I will pass your information along to the rest of Thunder Nation on your behalf.
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0: not caring what's around when you're on a mission like this guy. 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

Zach, John, King, get to drinking. Yeah, it's happy hour. Why not? Jersey's Best Country Thunder 106. Just don't be drinking and driving. Don't be drinking too much, because then you'll start doing things like, I don't know, breaking vases and maybe

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0: Lee Rice, rumor, Jersey's best country, Thunder 106. Yeah, not a rumor, but Mike Ditka. I think he played with the Eagles. He played with the Bears. He played with the Cowboys. A 5-time Pro Bowl guy, a 6-time All Pro tight end with the Bears. Mike Ditka, and then of course coach. He passed away, and I tell you, the Bears are not my team, but that guy will be a legend. He did so much, and of course he was part of that. So he part of the Bears on Saturday Night Live, if you remember that show. But Mike Ditka passed away today at the age of 86.
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0: We're looking pretty good here. What is this going on? Accident. This is on the turnpike, it seems. New Jersey Turnpike truck lanes, outer roadway, right around exit 12. That's County Road 602. That's going to slow things down, and it has been. Heading southbound on the Garden State Parkway. Yes, had some minor delays. Southbound right around Roselle Avenue, or Roselle area, I should say. And do not forget, the 19th annual Clark Unico Italian American Feast is going on. Clark Township, obviously. You get south. That's probably what the traffic was. Everybody going to that thing. That sounds like a blast. Get south of Benny Hill. You slide on down. It's really good. Still seeing those roaming pockets of volume north of exit 98. Gets real heavy south of Route 70. You get past the Truth Barracks and Pleasant Plains on the parkway, and you're looking really good. Things still kind of sort of working itself out through Pine Beach and Beechwood and by Mermaid Avenue and Mizzen Avenue, Washington Avenue. It's getting down into Berkeley Township and past the nuke plant. Things have cleared up there. Getting on to 72 to Barry Ground, not looking too bad. 37 as well. Rumson Seabright Bridge, not as busy as it has been in the summertime. Got to do something about that there. Everything else not looking too bad, Thunder Nation.
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1: 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At Ashley's Fall Savings Event, get a king mattress for the price of a queen or pay no interest for 5 years. 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

There he is, star of Boots at the Basie 6. I'm talking Mitchell Tenpenny right there, man. He's got a whole bunch of good ones. We got History, Truth About You, Broken Up. His latest one, of course, Ain't My Problem, Same Mood, and he's a new girl dad. Mitchell Tenpenny coming around town.

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2: Some clouds moving in tonight, says the National Weather Service. Lows in the mid-50s. A mix of sun and clouds for Saturday. A nice day overall. Highs in the mid-60s. I'll be over there at the Camping World RV show, the fall one, the one you want to get to buy that RV at the best price of the year at Shoretown Ballpark, 1 p.m. I'll be out there just saying. So, yeah, so tomorrow, mix of sun and clouds, high mid-60s. And then Sunday, some showers moving in, near steady temperatures, they say, in the lower 60s. About 90% of us going to see some rain. Watch out for the wind, 10 to 15, gust of 25. Columbus Day. Mostly cloudy showers, highs around 70, chance of seeing rain, about 70% chance of the area. We'll be seeing the rain, but rain likely in the morning, then partly sunny in the afternoon.
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0: Yeah, man, he's got the one he wants. Jersey's Best Country Thunder 106. That is Kane Brown. Of course, I hope you're going to join us. Just a reminder, the 35th annual Ocean County Italian Festival going on. And we are out there right on Grant Avenue. Okay, we've been out there since 4. It's going on until 10. It's the 35th annual Ocean County Italian Festival. Delicious Italian favorites, live music, vendors, more. Having a chance to win some cool Thunder 106 prizes. We are there. And also, we are at the Madison Park PTA Fall Family Fun Night going on. This is at the Madison Park Elementary School, 33 Harvard Road. We're out there now until 7 p.m. So wherever you're at, we want to hang with you. Oh, yeah, it's a great family fun night. Bounce houses, carnival games, pumpkin decorating, creative trunk or treat cars, vendors, live DJ. Your chance to win some cool Thunder 106 prizes. That's going on tonight, so let's check out the weather.
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0: Mostly cloudy tonight. Temperatures holding in the mid-50s, says the National Weather Service. Your Saturday, mix of sun and clouds, high in the mid-60s. And then Sunday, some showers, a 90% chance of us seeing showers. Near steady temperatures in the lower 60s. Columbus Day, mostly cloudy, probably some showers in the morning. I know there's some Columbus Day parades going on, but then turning partly sunny in the afternoon. Keep our fingers crossed. Chance of seeing that rain, like I said, on Columbus Day, just about 70%.
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0: Well, let's get you to some of those events. We're looking good on the Garden State Parkway, not looking too bad. Still having kind of a heavier than normal southbound Garden State Parkway south of 98. It's usually reserved, like I said, from south of Route 70 down through the Tons River Tolls past the Troop Barracks, but it's not that heavy, just, I don't know, past couple days. Start right around exit 98. Other than that, slide down Benny Hill, you're looking good till that point. Get south of those Pleasant Plains Troop Barracks, and you're looking good. Jumping onto Atlantic City Boulevard, not looking too bad there. That's through Pine Beach, Beechwood, into Berkeley, into Lacey. Not looking too bad. West Creek, looking pretty good. 33, 34, 35, 36, 37, 38, looking good. 70, 72, 79, all the 520s, 530s looking good. 35 and 36 at the split there. Not looking too bad either. Getting off the rock via the outer bridge. Not looking too bad either, Thunder Nation.
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0: Man, I miss the big dog daddy, don't you? Jersey's Best Country Thunder 106. Little Toby Keith at the end of that Riley Green song right there. University of Oklahoma to name a new student athlete center for Toby Keith. Good on them, man. Toby Keith, a big advocate for that school. Uh-oh, he just wants one thing. Here comes Cody.
1: He's a ranch hand in a pinch, man. 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

Megan Maroney, Jersey's Best Country Thunder 106. Beautiful Things, it is called. My name is Chris Van Zandt. Hanging on. I think I'm heading north.

that feel-good sensation turns into, you got to get that to feel good to where you just can't feel good without it. Don't be getting in that trap, Thunder Nation. Luke Combs, Rethink Some Things on the Afternoon Ride on Thunder 106.

I got to get into that frame of mind, that's for sure. Jersey's best country, Thunder 106, Love and Laugh again, Ella Langley. My name is Chris Van Zandt. Hope to see you tomorrow at Shoretown Ballpark, home of the Lakewood Blue Claws. It is the big fall Camping World RV show, and they bring them all, man. And as my buddy Frank likes to say, if you don't have to feed it, bring it. If you got to trade in, as long as it doesn't have to feed it, as long as it doesn't eat, bring it for trading. And this is the time you want to get that RV. Thank you all for keeping us well, keeping us safe, keeping us fed, doing what you're doing, keep America beautiful. Yeah, I'll be out there 1 p.m. tomorrow with the Thunder Crew. Prayers up for our men and women in the military. TJ Country Nights coming up next. Maybe a little hang time tomorrow, you and me, Saturday morning. Let's do it. What do you say? You ever

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Thomas Rhett and Jordan Davis getting things started for Country Nights, Jersey's Best Country, Thunder 106. TJ kicking off the weekend with you on this Friday night. We've got some Lainey Wilson right now. 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

Thunder 106, Spirit Christmas. The Spirit Halloween spinoff is coming back this holiday season, and they're planning to expand with 44 stores across 15 states. So on October 17th, 5 stores will open up, and then the remaining 39 are expected to open the first week of November after converting from Spirit Halloween stores.

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So on November 22nd, Boots at the Basie 6 is happening at the Count Basie Center for the Arts. Mitchell Tenpenny and friends, and you can't buy tickets to this show. 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